it's a hard job to be hungover in the morning. Well, it's a hard job to be alive anyway. So it's okay to be sick. It's okay, you're doing a good job. Now just pour yourself a breakfast of champions.

0: 8, c'est Abja.
1: Jah power the sun, Jah power I and I, true iration.
0: Abja and the Lion of God.
1: Glory now, get closer to the ground.
0: To the ground.

But it's a hard job to be hungover in the morning. Well, it's a hard job to be alive anyway. So it's okay to be sick. It's okay, you're doing a good job. Now just pour yourself a

0: Comment tu te sentais avant de partir?
1: I was not at all stressed. I was just excited and had a query like I was visiting a new country and that also for the first time and without my parents. So it was just a keen initiative that what will I see in France and what will I do.
2: Il s'inquiétait à propos de partir en France parce que c'est la première fois qu'il part dans un pays étranger sans ses parents et il se posait des questions à propos de ce qu'il allait voir, ce qu'il allait vivre en France.
3: I was a bit anxious because my exams had just ended, but then I had this feeling that yes, this trip would be the best.
2: Avant de partir, elle stressait pour le voyage en France, mais elle s'est rendue compte que c'était un très bon voyage.
4: It was the first time that we were visiting an international country, that too without our parents and with lots of our friends. It was a wonderful experience and we were a bit anxious that how would the family be and how would we adjust to their culture. But it was surely a lot of fun and I'm sure the person who haven't visited France would surely regret that they missed this cultural program.
2: Ils étaient un peu stressés avant de venir en France pour s'ils allaient réussir à s'intégrer dans les familles ou faire des amis, mais ils ont trouvé ça génial et c'est super bien passé. Tous ceux qui ne sont pas venus en France le regretteront.
1: And I was very touched by the behavior of the family because they took care of my all needs and my all comforts and they also provided all that kind of food which I asked for them. They take care of all the comfort and I'm very happy, very contented.
2: Il a été très touché car sa famille a fait tout pour le rendre heureux et c'est bien occupé de lui.
5: Before our visit to France, we were very excited to know our families, our correspondents. We thought about the culture, how comfortable we would be with their culture. But as we arrived here, the warmth of the family just changed everything. We were very comfortable. We had our food, we hanged around and everything. It is a very good experience.
2: Il dit qu'avant de partir, il était stressé, comme la plupart, je pense. Mais qu'en arrivant dans les familles, avec l'accueil chaleureux qu'on leur a fait, ils ont tout oublié.
3: When we arrived in France, it was like a home away from home.
2: C'était un foyer loin de son propre foyer.
6: Everyone has said all the things, but I personally I would like to say I love French food. Yes.
2: Il dit qu'il a aimé la nourriture française et que...
7: Ouais, il a dit qu'il a entendu beaucoup de choses, mais lui, personnellement, il adore la nourriture française.

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So it's okay to be sick. It's okay, you're doing a good job. 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

0: Comment tu te sentais avant de partir?
1: I was not at all stressed. I was just excited and had a query like I was visiting a new country and that also for the first time and without my parents. So it was just a keen initiative that what will I see in France and what will I do.
2: Il s'inquiétait à propos de partir en France parce que c'est la première fois qu'il part dans un pays étranger sans ses parents et

me and the sun refused to shine. 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

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My V8 screams like sin. 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Yeah, the show begins. You think you're riding fast. I hit your speed for lunch. Don't blink or hit the gas. I'm fast like a punch.